0: That's Kane on the House FM. I'm Andy.
1: I hope this story makes you smile today.
0: It can be so overwhelming, all the problems in the world. What do you do? Well, maybe we all do what Robin did. So in her community in Philadelphia, teenagers don't have a lot of places to go. The local pools have been closed because there aren't enough lifeguards. So Robin thought, well, I used to lifeguard. I'll just do it again. So she signed up for classes, and the instructor must have been a little confused, thinking maybe are you dropping off your son or maybe your grandchild to the lessons? Because Robin is 70. She goes, I did it when I was 16. I'll try it again. It was a little tougher the second time around. As a matter of fact, she didn't pass the lifeguard test the first time, but she didn't give up. And now she's got that red whistle and swimsuit, and she sits on the guard stand every day to give kids a place to go. Because Robin said, I just knew I had to do something, no matter how small, to help out.

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0: 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I'm Andy.
1: We're just talking about a 70-year-old lifeguard. And there's a place you would not believe that actually needs a lifeguard. And it's coming up next.

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0: 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I'm Andy.
1: Maybe you don't know how you're going to make it through the rest of the day. At first, you're going to say, Andy, what does this have to do with my day? But did you know that when you're watching the Olympics, I've never noticed this, maybe next time I will, and you're watching those swimmers do those incredible things, and like these peak athletes, you know who's on the sidelines? It's the same people that are at the pool that you go to. Lifeguards. They have lifeguards at the Olympics. Isn't that incredible? I thought, why would they need that, right? These people are just the highly trained, because everybody needs help.

0: Hi, it's Kevin and Amy at the House FM. We think attitude is so important to our Christian walk. And that's why we start every hour of the show with an encouraging thought, with something to build on during your day.
1: Yeah, begin each hour with a shift in perspective. 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

That's Need to Breathe on the House FM. Hey, I'm Andy. If it's been a while since you've been to a concert, it's been too long. Got some big ones coming up. Two ways to see Sidewalk Prophets. They'll be in Ponca City at Connect Church on August 27th and in Edmond at Oklahoma Christian University on August 28th. There's a whole bunch of other concerts coming up this fall, too. So you can keep up with that by texting CONCERT to 71848 to be the first to know about new concerts, to get reminders, and have a chance to win tickets. 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
1: Sometimes it can feel like you are the only Christian left on the earth, or at least in your community. And Adam Rasmussen does research with George Barna. You might recognize that name. Every single year, taking a look at Christians in America.
2: Americans, 66% of them would claim to be Christian in some form or fashion. When you go a little deeper and you just ask some basic questions about God being the creator, the loving ruler of the world, Jesus Christ being the only way of salvation, just basic Sunday school answers, okay? Only 4% of American adults have an integrated biblical worldview. So there's a huge disparity between cultural Christianity and what the Bible actually says. People are filling in the blanks with whatever's in their hearts. And we know it's not the Bible. It's just a little bit of every other thing. What's the biggest worldview in the United States right now? It's not biblical Christianity. It's syncretism. 92% of Americans have this subjective idea that I can take a little bit from the Bible, the part about love that I like and stuff like that. But I'm going to take a little bit from, I don't know, karma and Marxism and all these other isms. So 92%, even in the church, we have to come back to what does the Bible say?
0: I try to make it way harder. It's that simple. Yep. What does Jesus say? What does the Bible say? That's it.

0: 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I'm Andy.
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1: It's Faith Family Fun on the House FM. Hey, I'm Andy. There's one simple house cleaning tip that actually works. It's a way to level up your life. It's simply to clean often. Now you're thinking, Andy, I'm trying to clean less. Why is that helpful? Well, cleaning your house more often saves you time and money. Think about this. So a quick swipe of the soapy dishcloth will remove a fresh spill from the stove. But you have to break out the heavy-duty cleaners and scrubbing sponges if you wait until that spill is a hard, crusty glob. Which is the same thing my wife accuses me of being when I sit on the couch instead of

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That's Kane on the House FM. I'm Andy. Hope the songs you hear today turn you from a worrier to a warrior. Yeah, that's what God has made you.

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1: 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Oh, it's going to be such a great time. 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

0: 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I'm Andy.
1: In God's word, the Bible, it rained for 40 days and 40 nights. But then day 41 came and the rain stopped. Moses hid in the desert for 40 years. But then year 41 came and God called Moses to save Israel. The Israelites wandered in the wilderness for 40 years. Then on year 41, they entered the promised land. Goliath taunted and challenged Israel for 40 days. Then day 41 came and David knocked him to the ground. Jesus fasted and was tempted in the desert for 40 days. On day 41, the devil fled from him. I hope all of this reminds you, the rain will stop, the giant will fall, and you will enter the promised land. So don't quit at 40, 41.

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0: That's Tasha Layton on the House FM. I'm Andy.
1: Summer road trips are a great idea until children get involved. How do you get your kids to get along in the back seat?
2: I have 5 kids, and so in order for them to all get along, we have installed the bicker point system. So every day, they start out with 0 bicker points, and if they start to get on our nerves, we tell them, that's 1 bicker point, and if they get 3 bicker points, they lose a privilege for the day. If they get 4, they lose it for the week. And if they get 5, they have to give away one of their favorite things to charity. I have to tell you, I've never gotten past 2 because they're so scared of the consequences.

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Toby Mac on the House FM. What up? It's your boy, Brent McCoy, back on the radio for another Saturday night. On the way, Megan Woods, Ben Fuller, and the Passion Band. And right now, it's Phil Wickham. Here's Homesick for Heaven on the House FM.

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And for Edmond and North Oklahoma City, it's 100.1. 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

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What up? It's Brent McCoy for King & Country is up next. Big shout out to everybody who came out to Chicken and Pickle today to play in or to watch our second annual pickleball tournament. So much fun with so many great House FM listeners. Lots of great prizes that we were able to give away. Got to hang out with some really great folks. 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But you better sign up tonight to make sure you get the right size, all right? 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

0: just wanted to encourage you today and just invite you to take a deep breath. Because the work that you're doing, whether it's mom work or dad work and all of it, the grocery shopping, the lawn cutting, the matching of the socks in the lawn, all of the tedious little things that those it takes.
1: Feel like unseen moments, right? That's, all of those.
0: It does feel unseen, but heaven sees it all. And when you're doing it for your family, heaven calls it holy. You're planting seeds of faith. You're showing your family what real sacrificial love looks like, all the things that you're doing. And even when no one says thank you, you're making an impact.
1: Yeah. Galatians 6:9 reminds us, let us not grow weary in doing good, for at the proper time we will reap a harvest if we do not give up. So keep going.
0: Keep going. Yeah, you're doing important work.

House FM tonight. Seth Schleter, Valley of Worship. I'm Brent McCoy. I was having a conversation a couple days ago with some guys at the YMCA, and the question came up, what do you prefer, Taco Bell or Cane's? It was an interesting discussion. Kind of depends on what you want in the day. But if it's 2 o'clock in the morning and you're really craving something to eat, there's a good chance you're not going to be able to go to Cane's. All right. But you can go and pick up like a $1.25 chalupa at Taco Bell. So it just depends on what you're looking for, really. Right. Here's We the Kingdom. Won't He Do It? The House FM tonight.

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1: Chandler Moore, I'm just grateful. It's the House FM. Up next is Forrest Frank, thankful. So we got grateful and we got thankful. I don't know what the Lord may be trying to tell you tonight, but maybe it's that you need to have a little more gratitude in your attitude.
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The House FM tonight, it's Phil Wickham, Battle Belongs. What's up? It's Brent McCoy here with We Are Messengers coming up. And right now, it's Peter Burton. The House FM tonight.

0: of possibilities. And I'm like, you called me, let's go. They always try to steer you back to magazine subscriptions, but I keep them on track. I'm like, yeah, you got issues, I got issues. Yeah, the name of the game is to keep them on the phone as long as possible. Yeah, the guy from DirecTV called me the other day and he said, Mr. Whitty, with this particular package, you get 200 channels. I said, name them.
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Natalie Lane on the House FM tonight. What's up? It's Brent McCoy with Cochran and Company coming up next. Hey, you got to be following the House FM on social media, right? You got to follow us on the Instagrams, the Facebooks, the TikToks. This weekend, we gave away some Hulvey tickets. Yeah, to somebody following us on social media. Yeah, Hulvey's coming in concert to OKC, and somebody who's following us on social media getting the hookup. All right, so you got to follow us so you can make sure that you're in on all of our cool contests and behind-the-scenes stuff with your friends from the House FM. Do it.

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Josiah Queen, Dusty Bibles on the House FM. I'm Brent McCoy. I've been trying to catch up on my Bible reading plan. I'm behind a few days, and so what I will do is read the current day that I'm on and then also go back and try to catch up a day that I've been behind. I know there's no one like standing over me telling me I'm not a good Christian because I got behind on my Bible reading. I know that, but there's just something in me that says I want to do this challenge that I have challenged myself with, and I want to make sure that I get it done. The YouVersion app is a great way to read your Bible. It's a great way to do that. There's also a plan that your friends from the House FM are doing together with Kevin and Amy from the morning show. If you'd like to find out more, you can text Bible to 71848 and we will send all the details right to your phone. So you can join your friends in the House FM in reading through the Bible this year. Micah Tyler's coming up right now. Stephen Stanley on the House FM. It's hard for me.

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John Reddick on the House FM tonight. What's up? It's Brent McCoy. Saturday night in the big city. What's going on? What are you doing tonight? You just hanging out? You driving around? Are you trying to squeeze that last bit of freedom out of summer before it's back to school time? Yeah, I know a lot of people already moving in. You know, to college, back to school, and, you know, school supplies. There was a commercial that came on the other day for some back to school stuff, and my kids just started yelling at the television, "No!" So I ran in there, like, "What's going on? What's happening?" And they're like, "Oh, it's back to school ads." It's like, please don't scream. It makes me think there's something really, really wrong instead of something being really, really right, which is, of course, back to school. Here's Forrest Frank and Thomas Rhett on the House FM tonight.

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0: The House FM tonight with Elevation and Rhythm. Goodbye yesterday. What's up? It's Brent McCoy here with Seth Schleter.
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Life Church Switch, good news on the House FM tonight. I'm Brent McCoy with Rhett Walker coming up next. Hey, if you got a college kid or you is a college kid, look for the House FM on your campus. 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And no, I will not be taking any classes.

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1: Phil Wickham on the House FM tonight. I got Austin French coming up next, Claire Leslie, and Forrest Frank and Holvey in the mix too. Hey, just a little something for you, okay? Hey, if you think that things are bad right now, things aren't going the way that you wanted, just remember, it can always get worse.

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1: The House FM tonight with Toby Mac. Lord, it feels good. I'm Britton McCoy, and that is going to do it for me tonight. I am out of here. I hope you have a great night and an incredible tomorrow. I'll be back tomorrow to play you more of the best music on the planet. Crowder's on the way, and right now it's Lauren Daigle. Let it be a hallelujah. The House FM tonight. Peace.

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0: You can praise with the joy of the Lord here. Faith, family, fun on the House.

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1: What if the biggest threats to your marriage aren't the huge mistakes, but the small choices you stop making every day? Here's three simple gifts that a husband can give his wife daily. First, pay attention. Not just when something's obviously wrong, but when she's telling you about her day or sharing something that matters to her. With work, kids, projects, screens competing for your focus, attention has to be intentional. Second, let it go. That doesn't mean avoiding important conversations. It means dealing with the issue, extending forgiveness, and refusing to let resentment keep piling up. And third, grow a little. Listen to another perspective. Admit when you responded poorly. Apologize when needed, and make one small change. Attention, forgiveness, and growth may not feel like extravagant gifts, but practiced every day, they can completely change the atmosphere of a marriage.
2: Maybe you started the summer like I did with the idea that I'm going to be a little more fit. Summertime's a good time.
3: It is.
2: Get outside, do some activity, and work on things. I've done some resistance training, my push-ups, my sit-ups. And I got to tell you, Amy, I'm seeing results. My stomach is flatter.
3: Really?
2: And I get, listen. Hear that?
3: Okay.
2: There's some muscle in there.
3: You've made some progress.
2: If I look perpendicular, you know, if you ever kind of want to look at your belly in the mirror, you turn sideways to the mirror. I can see my stomach is flatter. But when I face the mirror, it feels like my muscle has pushed the flab over to the sides.
3: Oh.
2: And that's no good.
3: You think that that's what's happening here?
2: Something is happening.
3: The muscle is pushing the fat to the side.
2: Less flab in the front of my stomach, more on the sides. 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

0: Hey, let me encourage you with Psalm 37:7. It says, "Be still before the Lord and wait patiently for him." You know, when things aren't looking how we thought they would, we often try to get ahead and fix our problems and circumstances. We act based on anxious thoughts and try to take matters into our own hands. Well, while this may work in some occasions, hey, I'm here to tell you there's a better way. This psalm tells us to be still before the Lord and to wait patiently on him. Yeah, this scripture is such a beautiful reminder that when everything around us feels like it's falling apart, we can find rest and peace in the presence of the Lord.
1: Something different.
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0: Hey, remember this today. You can never be too small for God to use. However, you can be too big. Yeah. Let God use you today.
1: If you need to declutter your life, you may want to check out Courtney Ellis's book called Decluttered. And Courtney, you get real in your book. You admit, okay, I realized that my Target run was actually masking something else.
2: To walk into a store and pick out something new just felt magical. It felt so great, but it felt great for 20 minutes. And then I had to shove a sweater into my drawer where it didn't fit. And then it wasn't great. And so I had to say, what would feed that hunger in a deeper, more lasting way? And I realized I was hungry for newness and novelty. So that meant, let's go to a different park to play with the kids today. Or let's get a new book from the library that we can return later. And it feeds that sense of newness and novelty, which isn't a bad thing to be hungry for. You know, mundane routine can get really old. But we can feed those hungers in ways that are more life-giving and less draining in the long term.

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Romans 8:28 might be one of your favorite verses, and we know that in all things, God works for the good of those who love him, who've been called according to his purpose. You know, this verse is a guarantee that whatever happens to us will ultimately turn out good. So if something is not yet good, then it's not yet the end.

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0: Have you noticed it feels like our whole society is just exhausted? Everywhere you look, people are running on empty. We're busy, stressed, constantly connected to something. Somehow, we still feel like we can never catch up. The problem is, we often look for relief in things that only distract us for a little while. But God offers something much deeper. Jeremiah 31:25 says, "I will refresh the weary and satisfy the faint." I love that promise because it reminds me that real renewal isn't found in taking one more vacation or scrolling a little longer. It's found in spending time with God. Prayer, worship, reading His Word, gathering with other believers. Those aren't just spiritual checkboxes. They're how God restores our hearts, clears our minds, and gives us the strength to keep going. If you've been feeling worn out lately, maybe what your soul is longing for most isn't more rest. It's more of God's presence.
1: Hi, it's Kevin and Amy here. 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
1: 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He's right there.
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Hey, I want to encourage you with this thought from Craig Rochelle. He says, in the Old Testament, Daniel stood strong and trusted God when he was thrown into a den of hungry lions. Craig says, to me, it's interesting to think about why Daniel was so confident in God's protection. When did he learn to trust God? Well, the answer is, he didn't learn to trust in the lion's den. Daniel learned in his prayer closet. Yeah. His faith wasn't built in the battle. His faith was built when he was on his knees. He had consistently sought after the heart of God. Three times a day, day after day, week after week, month after month, he consistently worshiped and sought God. Why is it that we often lack faith? Why are we inconsistent in our relationship with God? It's because Daniel prayed consistently and we pray occasionally. It's not what we do occasionally that makes the difference. It's what we do consistently.

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UConn and El Reno are tuned into 88.5. And for Edmond and North Oklahoma City, it's 100.1. No matter where you are in the OKC Metro, you've got the House FM.

0: Hey, I want to encourage you to be grateful today. Not only be grateful, but show gratefulness. Make it a thing in your life and in the lives you influence. Give gratefulness celebrity status. Say it, pray it, snap it, share it, like it. Thank God relentlessly. Thank people too, more than you think you should. Realize what you have and thank God again. Get addicted to praising God for His goodness, because gratitude turns what we have into enough.
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2: I learned something very valuable that I'll pass on you right now. Telemarketers are not allowed to hang up on you. 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Imagine the possibilities. I'm like, you called me, let's go. They always try to steer you back to magazine subscriptions, but I keep them on track. I'm like, yeah, you got issues, I got issues. Yeah, the name of the game is to keep them on the phone as long as possible. Yeah, the guy from DirecTV called me the other day and he said, Mr. Witte, with this particular package, you get 200 channels. I said, name them.
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0: All right, we've entered into a new school year, and here's some things to maybe think about doing that will make a difference for your kids, and especially if you're new to having kids in school, just some interesting things to think about. First, volunteer for something. The school's going to need you. It makes sense to sign up now and choose what you want to do before crunch time comes. Additionally, the school will immediately know that you care and you're involved. Thank your kid's teacher. Establish some clear lines of communication from the start. Nobody wants the first communication to be when someone's confused or upset. So get ahead of this one. Make yourself known, knowing the teacher and establishing those clear lines. Do homework with your kids. Well, wait, not theirs, yours. This is huge. Sit down, do a work project, or pay the bills at the same table, or, you know, churn out some correspondence or something. Read a book. Model and share the fact that homework is worthwhile, and you do it too. Also, back off. Make it your kid's responsibility, not yours, to stay on top of things. Being aware is not the same as doing it for them. Help your kids develop responsibility by expecting them to follow through and monitoring their progress. Finally, take a long, hard look at breakfast and how they start the day. You know, the cliche is that breakfast is brain food. It's not just what the kids eat, but how they eat. No screen time. Actually seated, engaged in conversation. In other words, set the ball rolling in the right direction from the outset. And you know what? Take a moment and pray with your kids as they head off to school. Doesn't have to be any long, lengthy prayer, but just a reminder to them that you're putting them in God's hands.
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2: 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Oh, it's going to be such a great time. 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

Hey, can I encourage you with Isaiah 8:21? You know, this verse acknowledges the reality of darkness and distress, but it also points us towards the hope found in seeking God. Take a listen. They will pass through the land, greatly distressed and hungry. And when they are hungry, they will be enraged and will curse their king and their God and turn their faces upward. Wow. This verse reminds us that in times of darkness and despair, it's natural to feel distressed and even question God. However, it also encourages us to turn our faces upward, to seek God's presence and guidance in the midst of our struggles. So let Isaiah 8:21 remind you today that even in our darkest moments, God is present, offering us comfort, strength, and ultimately, hope.

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0: Just a quick reminder today for myself and you. I always, you know, there's always people I forget to pray for. Like, how about your sponsored child? I have one with Compassion. And the nice thing about Compassion on their app, they have a way to send you a notification to remind you to pray for your child that you sponsor. And that's a big help to me. But today I'm your notification, reminding you to pray for maybe that sponsored child, maybe your own children, maybe friends and family that you haven't lifted up for a while. Take a moment today and pray for others.
1: 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Hi, it's Amy here from The Morning Show. 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Pray over our family, our kids, the people we hold so dear, our city, our state, our country, our world. 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

You ever noticed how much energy we waste worrying about things that haven't happened yet? What if that's exactly what steals our peace? Here's one thing to remember today. Jesus didn't say, don't think about your needs. He said, don't worry about them. In Matthew 6, Jesus reminds us that if God cares for the birds and the flowers, he's certainly going to care for you. So do the work that's in front of you, seek him first, and trust him with the rest. Worry has never solved tomorrow's problems, but trusting God changes today.

0: You know, habits are an interesting thing. They can either be good or bad, but they're always hard to break. Francis Anfuso says you can call them routines or patterns, traditions, addictions. They can be our best friend or our worst enemy. Habits have been defined as regular tendencies or practices that are hard to give up. Godly habits can keep us on track, fuel us when we're empty, and encourage us when we're down. Bad habits can likewise rob us of our peace, break our hearts, and make us beg for mercy. But I've found pursuing God is the best habit of all. He is the deep groove I want etched into my life, my best compulsion, my most magnificent obsession, and my faithful fixation. Jesus, you are the one habit I never want to lose.
1: Some days, your emotions are all over the place. 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
0: 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Yesterday.

I want to share Psalm 37:40 with you. It says, "The Lord helps them and delivers them. He delivers them from the wicked and saves them because they take refuge in him." I want you to be encouraged today, knowing that the Lord is your helper and deliverer. Regardless of the challenges you face, trust in his faithfulness to rescue you from harm and bring about salvation. By seeking refuge in him, you find strength, protection, and ultimate victory over the schemes of the wicked. Rest assured that as you place your trust in the Lord today, he will be there to guide you and deliver you from every adversity.

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1: 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Don't give up. 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

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Don't ever limit your prayers because you think you are sinful or undeserving. You're not praying because of who you are. You're praying because of who He is.

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And for Edmond and North Oklahoma City, it's 100.1. 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
2: There are some lessons that I think we can take from childhood on into adulthood. Like, we just wouldn't forget those. This girl, she's new at college.
3: Hear me out on this. The best way to make friends in college is to basically act like you're 5 years old and meeting people for the first time ever in your life. If you go up to someone and ask, hey, do you want to be friends? And they say yes, boom, friendship. It's so simple yet so effective.
2: You want to be friends?
4: And she's talking about 5 years old. I remember there was a book years ago that said everything I needed to know in life I learned in kindergarten. This is one of those things.
2: Yes.
4: We complicate this issue, but it's just simple. I'm Kevin, you're Amy. Would you like to be friends?
2: Yes. Okay. See how easy that was?

0: the Lord put me here, and, you know, it's His work that I do. God's not
1: done with you. No matter where you are in life, The House FM is here to remind you, He has a plan. 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

Hey, can I remind you today that God's not finished with you? It's not over. It's not too late. It's not hopeless. You're not helpless. You may have been betrayed, abandoned, rejected, or maybe sidelined by a person, but don't confuse that person with God. Never forget that it's God who opens doors that no man can shut. Promotion does not come from the north, south, east, or west. It comes from God. If God has purposed it, no person on earth or demon in hell can thwart it. Just because you don't know how it will happen doesn't mean it won't happen. It might look impossible to you, but what is impossible to man is possible with God. God is still parting Red Seas. He's still tearing down Jericho walls. He alone can make a way where there is no way. Keep trusting God. Keep believing God, because He is for you.

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0: Maybe you, maybe someone you know going through a really tough time, a struggle, maybe dealing with a tragedy, and life is a day at a time, maybe an hour at a time. They're living hour by hour. You may think, wow, but here's the thing. Hour by hour is still forward progress. It's still making it through the day and working up to day at a time or a couple of days or a week or for some people's situation, paycheck to paycheck. That counts. It's a struggle. We just want you to know you're not alone. God is with you. He loves you. And there is hope for your situation. Don't let go of it.
1: Drifting may describe how you are feeling about life. You may be looking for a career path. You may be successful but not satisfied. You can be winning but still wondering what life is about. 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Regardless of your current circumstances, you are a treasured creation, and God made you with a purpose. To find out how to begin a personal relationship with Jesus Christ, The House invites you to call Need Him at 888-NEED-HIM or go to chataboutjesus.com.

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1: Sometimes.

Hey, one thing to remember today, if we follow an unrushed Jesus, we should be living an unrushed life. When we look at the way that Jesus lived, he was busy, but he never appeared rushed. In all the Gospels, we never once see Jesus run. In fact, when did Jesus show love to sinners, show compassion to the broken, and do miracles for the sick? He did the work of his Father as he walked from one place to another.

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Just say, Alexa, enable the House FM.

0: Are you struggling today? Going through something tough? I just want you to know that our prayer wall is always open for you to share your request, even anonymously, and know that our staff is going to pray for you. In fact, our staff, we get an email instantly when someone posts on the prayer wall. Many times we can stop and immediately pray for you. Other listeners will stop throughout the next few days and pray for you as well. It feels good just to kind of write out what's going on and know that someone's going to pray for you. It's also a great place to maybe get your mind off of your troubles and think and pray about others. Our prayer wall is a great place for that.
1: Hi, it's Kevin and Amy at the House FM. 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And that's why we start every hour of the show with an encouraging thought, with something to build on during your day.
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0: been wide.
1: He said, come. So Peter got out of the boat and walked on the water and came to Jesus. Matthew 14:29. This verse reminds us of the importance of stepping out in faith, even when faced with uncertainty and challenges. Just as Peter walked on water towards Jesus, we are called to trust in God's promises and take bold steps forward, knowing that He is with us every step of the way. When we focus on Jesus and His power rather than our fears, we can accomplish the impossible and experience His miraculous provision in our lives. So, let's dare to step out in faith, knowing that with God, all things are possible.

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0: Hey, the next time you're feeling disappointed, try to remember, God is always working. He's working when you feel him, and he's working even when you don't feel him. Remember, feelings aren't the only evidence of the presence of God. If we always felt God, we wouldn't need faith. So while you're waiting, remind yourself that God is working. Sometimes our greatest disappointments can lead to God's divine appointments. God may be trying to do something in you before he does something for you.
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2: I learned something very valuable that I'll pass on you right now. 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They always try to steer you back to magazine subscriptions, but I keep them on track. I'm like, yeah, you got issues, I got issues. Yeah, the name of the game is to keep them on the phone as long as possible. Yeah, the guy from DirecTV called me the other day and he said, Mr. Witte, with this particular package, you get 200 channels. I said, name them.
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4: Oh, it's time for Remember When. When we sit outside on these rocking chairs on the porch.
5: Yeah.
4: And we reflect on the past.
5: Mm-hmm.
4: In hopes that maybe some people are old enough to remember this.
5: Mm-hmm.
4: Remember when it was super cool to have a 6-CD changer.
5: Woo!
4: In the trunk of your car.
5: Oh, my goodness. Wait a minute, in the trunk of your car?
4: Yeah, you don't remember that?
5: Oh, I remember people having their houses and being very impressed. People
4: had
5: them in the car?
4: Yeah, I didn't.
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Seth Schlatter on the House FM. I'm Tony. Thanks so much for listening in for the House of Worship every Sunday from 6 a.m. to noon. It's all worship at the House. Here's Elevation Rhythm.

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1: Here's one thing today. Faith in Christ is the impetus for love for others. And together, they make one a Christian. Now, missing either faith in Christ or love for others renders any claim to be a Christian

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United with Taya, another in the fire. It's the House FM. Philippians 4:19, it assures us, and my God will supply every need of yours according to his riches in glory in Christ Jesus. So hey, today, take heart in the knowledge that God's abundant provision extends beyond our understanding. Trust in his faithfulness, knowing that he cares for every aspect of your life. In times of need, rest in the promise that God's supply is boundless, and his grace is more than sufficient for whatever challenges you're facing today.

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When I cried out to you, Jesus, you were there faithfully. Music to help you remember that His way can calm our waves. This is the House of Worship on the House FM.

House Fires, David Funk, rest on us. It's the House of Worship on your Sunday. Had such a great time at our pickleball tournament Saturday. Thanks to everybody that came out and played. And thanks to Chicken and Pickle for hosting us, Jan's Pickles and others who gave into our raffle. And it was just a great, great day. And tell you what, be praying for some new friends that we made that were folks that joined the tournament just because it was a pickleball tournament and got to know the house for the very first time, maybe even listening right now. And love that as well. So the next big event for the house, well, we've got our second annual Glow Run going on in Ponca City coming up on the 21st of this month. 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You can sign up for that. Be a part of that fun night where we run in the dark. Oh, but we're glowing, right? Yeah, yeah. The Glow Run, August 21st. Details, thehousefm.com. Pat Barrett, praise the Lord forever. It's the House of Worship.

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0: A classic from Chris Tomlin. Is he worthy? 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
1: Are you struggling today? Going through something tough? I just want you to know that our prayer wall is always open for you to share your request, even anonymously, and know that our staff is going to pray for you. 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Many times we can stop and immediately pray for you. 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Our prayer wall is a great place for that.
0: 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Seth Schlater in the Valley of Worship on the House of Worship.
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Hey, it's Tony. Thanks for listening to the House of Worship. Every Sunday from 6, 8, and noon, we lift our hands in praise. Hey, you don't have to keep carrying the shame of who you used to be. Because of Jesus, your past doesn't get the final word. Elevation Rhythm, celebrating that freedom with Washed on the House.

0: There's a miracle in the works. 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
1: Hey, here's something that may have creeped up on you in your marriage or your relationship with your children or even friends, and that's communication dropping off. Sometimes there are things you just don't want to talk about with that other person, and so you end up avoiding all communication because you're afraid that subject might come up, and then you find yourself, boy, just in a bad place because you're not communicating. So I want to encourage you, if that sounds like maybe a situation you're in, don't let that communication stop. Keep it going, and don't be afraid to bring up that subject matter that maybe needs some communication today.

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1: You've been called as a child of God. 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

0: I'll take you at your word. Cody Carnes, Ben Hastings on the House of Worship.
1: You know, habits are an interesting thing. They can either be good or bad, but they're always hard to break. Francis Anfuso says you can call them routines or patterns, traditions, addictions. They can be our best friend or our worst enemy. Habits have been defined as regular tendencies or practices that are hard to give up. Godly habits can keep us on track, fuel us when we're empty, and encourage us when we're down. Bad habits can likewise rob us of our peace, break our hearts, and make us beg for mercy. But I've found pursuing God is the best habit of all. He is the deep groove I want etched into my life, my best compulsion, my most magnificent obsession, and my faithful fixation. Jesus, you are the one habit I never want to lose.
0: Red Rocks Worship, along with Chris Brown from Elevation. The Lord is with me. It's the House of Worship.

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Elevation Worship. It's Rattle on the House of Worship. You've got a chance to worship with Elevation this fall, October 17th to be exact. Elevation Worship, Elevation Rhythm, and Pastor Stephen Furtick will be at the Paycom Center. 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And don't forget, text the word concert to 71848. We'll keep you updated and reminded about all the great concerts that are on the way.

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1: What if the biggest threats to your marriage aren't the huge mistakes, but the small choices you stop making every day? Here's three simple gifts that a husband can give his wife daily. First, pay attention. Not just when something's obviously wrong, but when she's telling you about her day or sharing something that matters to her. With work, kids, projects, screens competing for your focus, attention has to be intentional. Second, let it go. That doesn't mean avoiding important conversations. It means dealing with the issue, extending forgiveness, and refusing to let resentment keep piling up. And third, grow a little. Listen to another perspective. Admit when you responded poorly. Apologize when needed, and make one small change. Attention, forgiveness, and growth may not feel like extravagant gifts, but practiced every day, they can completely change the atmosphere of a marriage.
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Evergreen. New from Wren Collective, Evergreen. It's the house of worship. Hi, it's Tony. I'm so glad you're listening in on this Sunday morning. Every Sunday from 6, 8, and noon, we worship. Hey, no matter what today holds, there's something powerful about remembering that God is good. His love never runs out. From morning until night, we have a reason to praise. Chris Tomlin, how good it is on the house.

Corey Asbury with Egypt. It's the House of Worship. Have you noticed it feels like our whole society is just exhausted? Everywhere you look, people are running on empty. We're busy, stressed, constantly connected to something. Somehow, we still feel like we can never catch up. The problem is, we often look for relief in things that only distract us for a little while. But God offers something much deeper. Jeremiah 31:25 says, "I will refresh the weary and satisfy the faint." I love that promise because it reminds me that real renewal isn't found in taking one more vacation or scrolling a little longer. It's found in spending time with God. Prayer, worship, reading His Word, gathering with other believers. Those aren't just spiritual checkboxes. They're how God restores our hearts, clears our minds, and gives us the strength to keep going. If you've been feeling worn out lately, maybe what your soul is longing for most isn't more rest. It's more of God's presence. CeCe Winans, Worthy of It All, on the House of Worship.

0: Melissa Helzer with Naomi Rain. I can't get away on the House of Worship.
1: We're in that back to school season, and especially thinking about older students, maybe heading into that senior year or entering college, or even maybe ready to finish up college and ready to head into the real world. How can we help them? How can we bless them? Here's some things to think about. Obviously, prayer. Seek the Lord's guidance and provision for them. Ask God to bless their endeavors and give them peace as they make this big step. Offer encouragement. Lift their spirits with a kind word. You know, with so many changes happening at once, they need to hear positive voices to drown out any lingering fears they may have. Be a sounding board. Give them a listening ear to help them vocalize their thoughts and bounce ideas as they prepare. And of course, financial assistance. You know, supporting them financially can be a tangible reminder that you're behind them every step of the way. Gift cards, care packages, they can be a major blessing for a graduate or someone heading into school. And boy, just a great way, even if they're not your kids, that's something to think about as well. Maybe your kids are already grown, or maybe you never had children, but would love to speak into the life of a young person. I know you probably know someone who has children in this situation, and you can maybe reach out and be a huge blessing to them today.

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When I cried out to you, Jesus, you were there faithfully. Music to help you remember that His way can calm our waves. This is the House of Worship on the House FM.

Thrive Worship coming back. It's the House of Worship. Had such a great time at our pickleball tournament Saturday. Thanks to everybody that came out and played. And thanks to Chicken and Pickle for hosting us. Jan's Pickles and others who gave into our raffle. And it was just a great, great day. And tell you what, be praying for some new friends that we made that were folks that joined the tournament just because it was a pickleball tournament and got to know the house for the very first time, maybe even listening right now. And love that as well. So the next big event for the house, well, we've got our second annual Glow Run going on in Ponca City coming up on the 21st of this month. 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You can sign up for that. Be a part of that fun night where we run in the dark. Oh, but we're glowing, right? Yeah. The Glow Run, August 21st. 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See Now United, let all that I am praise the Lord. It's the House of Worship.

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1: Hey, I want to encourage you today to become a lifelong learner of your spouse. Some things you learn may be great, others not so great, but ultimately it'll help you connect more intimately with your spouse. It's time maybe that we all got back to school and studying our spouses. Here are five reasons to get back to school and study your spouse. Number one, to be the expert on your spouse. That's right, you need to know your spouse like nobody else knows them, knowing that they are amazing and something that you should desire. To keep things fresh, your relationship will never get stale because you'll continue to discover new things about them. Third, to stay sharp. Ever been caught off guard by something they did or said? When you constantly learn more about them and their habits, their likes and dislikes, you aren't caught off guard as much. Fourth, to increase desire. You want to be attracted to your spouse in all areas forever. And fifth, to increase self-discovery. 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Need some study habits while you're studying? How about listening to them, spending regular and frequent time with them alone, even exercising together, reading books together, and of course, praying for them and with them.

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John Reddick, holding on, praise God. It's the House of Worship. Good morning, I'm Tony. Every Sunday from 6 a.m. to noon, we worship at the house. If you've been trying to be good enough for God, here's the good news. His grace was never something you had to earn. Great reminder, it's only because of Jesus and the blood on the house.

0: Mac Brock, what a good God. On the House of Worship.
1: So what do you crave? Every day, multiple times a day, little alarms are triggered inside your brain. They make your stomach growl, your mouth water, or your mind become fixed on that which you crave. You know, God gave us physical needs that mirror our spiritual needs too. Needs that must be met to stay healthy and alive. Needs that must be satisfied over and over again. In fact, food is often used in the Bible as a metaphor for our spiritual needs. It's called our daily bread in Matthew and the pure milk of the word in 1 Peter, just to name a couple. In the fourth beatitude, which are a series of promises that Jesus made about God's kingdom, Jesus said this, "Blessed are those who hunger and thirst for righteousness, for they will be filled." So do you long for righteousness and justice? Do you desire the ways of God? Do you yearn for his kingdom to come? Do you want to be someone who chases after that which can never truly satisfy? Or someone who hungers and thirsts after God? In this upside-down kingdom where Jesus is Lord, the poor can be rich, the weak can be strong, and the empty can be filled. Jesus Christ not only holds the keys to living water, but he is the bread of life. So when you feel him prompting your heart to fight for justice, to love the unloved, to stand up for what's right, even when it's not popular, pay attention. God stands ready to fill you with everything you need. Elevation, featuring Tiffany Hudson, Jesus Be the Name, on the House of Worship.

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Hope Darst, the mighty name of Jesus, on the House of Worship. All right, we've entered into a new school year, and here's some things to maybe think about doing that will make a difference for your kids, and especially if you're new to having kids in school, just some interesting things to think about. First, volunteer for something. The school's going to need you. It makes sense to sign up now and choose what you want to do before crunch time comes. Additionally, the school will immediately know that you care and you're involved. Thank your kid's teacher. Establish some clear lines of communication from the start. Nobody wants the first communication to be when someone's confused or upset. So get ahead of this one. Make yourself known, knowing the teacher and establishing those clear lines. Do homework with your kids. Well, wait, not theirs, yours. This is huge. Sit down, do a work project, or pay the bills at the same table, or, you know, churn out some correspondence or something. Read a book. Model and share the fact that homework is worthwhile, and you do it too. Also, back off. Make it your kid's responsibility, not yours, to stay on top of things. Being aware is not the same as doing it for them. Help your kids develop responsibility by expecting them to follow through and monitoring their progress. Finally, take a long, hard look at breakfast and how they start the day. You know, the cliche is that breakfast is brain food. It's not just what the kids eat, but how they eat. No screen time. Actually seated, engaged in conversation. In other words, set the ball rolling in the right direction from the outset. And you know what? Take a moment and pray with your kids as they head off to school. Doesn't have to be any long, lengthy prayer, but just a reminder to them that you're putting them in God's hands. Chris Tomlin, always on the House of Worship.

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Maisha empowers vulnerable children and families through education, health care, nutrition, clean water, economic opportunity, and community development. Wow, they do so much. They've also recently launched Asante Coffee and Lounge in downtown Oklahoma City, supporting single mothers locally and women coffee farmers in Kenya. Wow. 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Let's keep loving loud and making a difference together. Here's Brandon Lake. That's Who I Praise on the House of Worship.

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0: 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Who else on the House of Worship?
1: Here it comes, back to school time, and yeah, different times for different places around our listening area, but here's one thing that's for sure. It's tough to get your kids back in the routine of getting up and, of course, going to bed as well, because probably many of us, I know I have been pretty lax about just letting the kids sleep in when they can and go to bed when they want and things like that, so... Here are six things from allprodad.com that we've got to get back to part of our regular routine at back to school time. First, yes, is that solid bedtime routine. Second, family meals at the dinner table. Third, clean out your clothes and your toys as well. Good time to do that while you're cleaning out clothes, getting things ready for back to school. You can get rid of old clothes and even some toys at the same time. Have a family meeting and a goal discussion for the year. It's great to sit down, review your family and individual goals for the year. Look at if you had some summer goals, discuss how that went. And it's going to help you focus on what you want to accomplish this year. Make sure to get involved with your kid's school. Be a part of the PTA, the PTO, whatever they call it at your school, and take advantage of breakfasts or lunches that you can have with your child at school. And finally, celebrate. Celebrate the beginning of another school year and the fact that your kids are a year older and a grade higher. It's an exciting time that can be fun and exciting if you make it that way. Ending the summer with a back-to-school pool party or maybe an entering whatever a grade party would be a great way to do it also.
0: Zealand Worship. Spirit sing on the House of Worship.

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The words will sing forever. That's Seth Schleter on the House of Worship. Good Sunday morning. I'm Tony. Every Sunday from 6 a.m. to noon, we worship, and you're always welcome at the House. Here's one thing today. Faith in Christ is the impetus for love for others, and together they make one a Christian. Now, missing either faith in Christ or love for others renders any claim to be a Christian

0: 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And you're part of it.
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0: God with our children. Worries and fears can still fill our minds. And when our children start new phases of life, like kindergarten, middle school, high school, college, it's hard not to worry, especially college. When worry seems to take on a whole new level. Worry coupled with the empty ache in our hearts from looking at their empty bedroom in our house can feel overwhelming and emotionally draining. Tracy Miles says, here's some encouragement for moms sending your most treasured possessions off to a college campus. Few do's and don'ts to keep in mind to help you maintain peace and comfort in your heart. First, don't let your emotions run away with you. She says, after dropping my firstborn off at college 5 years ago, I let my emotions get the better of me, as if sending my daughter to college was throwing her to the wolves and meant never ever seeing her again, ever. Finally realized I was letting my fears and emotions control my joy. Next, do ask God to fill your heart with peace and comfort and trust that He's in control. Don't assume your child is going to make the same mistakes you did in college or that they won't make any mistakes at all. As moms, we want to prevent our kids from making decisions that will negatively impact them. But as much as we want to protect them, we have to let them make their own choices, which sometimes means their own mistakes. Just as we learn from our mistakes and may have already seen God use those mistakes for His glory, so will they. Do pray for the Holy Spirit to be their God. Ask God to convict their hearts if they start heading down a wrong path. Don't convince yourself you've failed at getting your child ready for college. Sending a child off to college or any new phase of life is never easy on a mom's heart. We can think of a million things we could or should have done better, but we're reminded in Proverbs 22:6 that if our child really knows the Lord, even if they stray, they will eventually return. Do continue to pray daily for your child's heart and life. Ask God to bring people into their lives who will be godly influences and help shape them in positive ways. Never cease praying for your children, no matter how old they get. Letting go of the reins of our children's lives is hard, but when we focus on our faith instead of our worries and trust God will be looking after them, the letting go seems a little less stressful.
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UConn and El Reno are tuned into 88.5. And for Edmond and North Oklahoma City, it's 100.1. No matter where you are in the OKC Metro, you've got the House FM.

Teia. It's all about Jesus on the House of Worship. Philippians 4:19, it assures us, and my God will supply every need of yours according to his riches in glory in Christ Jesus. So hey, today, take heart in the knowledge that God's abundant provision extends beyond our understanding. Trust in his faithfulness, knowing that he cares for every aspect of your life. In times of need, rest in the promise that God's supply is boundless, and his grace is more than sufficient for whatever challenges you're facing today.

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When I cried out to you, Jesus, you were there faithfully. 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

Chris Tomlin, Holy Forever, on the House of Worship. Had such a great time at our pickleball tournament Saturday. Thanks to everybody that came out and played. And thanks to Chicken and Pickle for hosting us, Jan's Pickles and others who gave into our raffle. And it was just a great, great day. And tell you what, be praying for some new friends that we made that were folks that joined the tournament just because it was a pickleball tournament and got to know the house for the very first time, maybe even listening right now. And love that as well. So the next big event for the house, well, we've got our second annual Glow Run going on in Ponca City coming up on the 21st of this month. 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Be a part of that fun night where we run in the dark. Oh, but we're glowing, right? Yeah, yeah. The Glow Run, August 21st. 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Charles Weems, Slow Me Down on the House of Worship.

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1: Are you struggling today? 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Our prayer wall is a great place for that.
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0: Seth Schlieder.
1: Valley of Worship. It's the House of Worship. I'm Tony. Thanks for listening in on this Sunday. It's Elevation Rhythm. I was, but God. Can I-

0: of a room. 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
1: Hey, here's something that may have creeped up on you in your marriage or your relationship with your children or even friends. And that's communication, dropping off. Sometimes there are things you just don't want to talk about with that other person. And so you end up avoiding all communication because you're afraid that subject might come up. And then you find yourself, boy, just in a bad place because you're not communicating. So I want to encourage you, if that sounds like maybe a situation you're in, don't let that communication stop. Keep it going. And don't be afraid to bring up that subject matter that maybe needs some communication today.
0: SEU Worship, what a God. On the House of Worship.

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1: You've been called as a child of God. 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

0: That's the thing about praise. Ben Hastings, blessing offer on the House of Worship.
1: You know, habits are an interesting thing. They can either be good or bad, but they're always hard to break. Francis Anfuso says you can call them routines or patterns, traditions, addictions. They can be our best friend or our worst enemy. Habits have been defined as regular tendencies or practices that are hard to give up. Godly habits can keep us on track, fuel us when we're empty, and encourage us when we're down. Bad habits can likewise rob us of our peace, break our hearts, and make us beg for mercy. But I've found pursuing God is the best habit of all. He is the deep groove I want etched into my life, my best compulsion, my most magnificent obsession, and my faithful fixation. Jesus, you are the one habit I never want to lose.
0: CeCe Winans, Worthy of It All on the House of Worship.

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I've witnessed it on the House of Worship. 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It's The Lord Is With Me on the House of Worship.

0: Going back a few with Chris Tomlin for Resurrection Power on the House of Worship.
1: Have you noticed it feels like our whole society is just exhausted? Everywhere you look, people are running on empty. We're busy, stressed, constantly connected to something. Somehow, we still feel like we can never catch up. The problem is, we often look for relief in things that only distract us for a little while. But God offers something much deeper. Jeremiah 31:25 says, I will refresh the weary and satisfy the faint. I love that promise because it reminds me that real renewal isn't found in taking one more vacation or scrolling a little longer. It's found in spending time with God. Prayer, worship, reading His Word, gathering with other believers. Those aren't just spiritual checkboxes. They're how God restores our hearts, clears our minds, and gives us the strength to keep going. If you've been feeling worn out lately, maybe what your soul is longing for most isn't more rest. It's more of God's presence.

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1: 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It's I Love That Song, a top 10 countdown of your favorite songs this week. So excited to have with us our special guest and host, Pastor Josh from Ponca City Assembly of God. We're so excited to have you.
2: Yeah, thanks for having us. It's good to hear your voices. Thanks for doing what you do.
3: Thanks, Pastor. This is going to be so much fun. Let's start with song number 10, as is our custom. This is Tarn Wells. It's called Breathe On It on the House FM, and I love that song.

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1: That's Toby Mac and Lord It Feels Good. Song number 9 this weekend because of your votes at the Music Crew. And if you haven't done this already, head over there now to thehousefm.com. Click where it says Music Crew. Let us know your favorites and we'll count them down again next time right here on I Love That Song. It's Kevin and Amy at the House FM.
2: Mm-hmm. And our guest host this week is Pastor Josh from Ponca City Assembly of God. Now, Pastor Josh, tell us a little bit about your church.
3: Ponca City Assembly has been a part of the city here for 100 years.
1: Whoa.
3: So it has, will be 100 years. Rich legacy of people caring for people, fellowshipping with one another, sharing the gospel, evangelizing. Our kids' ministry has been a focal point of this church for so long as the community, you know, they just reached out into the community. And, you know, we have lots of teachers and people who work in the school system that come, and we're blessed and privileged with some amazing people who just sacrifice and give their time and energy to create opportunities for children to grow and be discipled. And we have a Royal Ranger program that teaches young boys how to biblical principles and honor and integrity and character, and, you know, uses outdoors activities and things like that. And
2: I love the name of that, the Royal Rangers.
3: Yes.
2: I love it.
1: I was actually a Royal Ranger.
3: There you go.
2: What?
1: For a time, I was.
2: Oh.
3: Can you still tie a knot?
1: I wasn't top in my class in knot tying. I can do a square knot.
3: Yeah.
1: Okay, and that's not nothing.
3: Hey, it's good.

0: our number 8 song this week. It's going to be all right. It's Matt Maher with Kevin and Amy and our guest host this week, Pastor Josh from Ponca City Assembly of God.
1: We always love to share some new music that's coming down the pike. And this week, that new song is from Ellie Holcomb. Here's Wherever I Go on the House FM. On the

0: grateful for you.
1: It's Kevin and Amy with I Love That Song. A special guest, Pastor Josh from Ponca City Assembly this weekend. And that was Chandler Moore. It was our song number 7, God, I'm Just Grateful. Don't forget, Chandler Moore joins Phil Wickham and Jamie McDonald here at the Paycom Center coming up at the end of September.
2: And coming up next week, the start of school. Oh, and I was just thinking about all the different things that we think of as we're going back to school. Is thinking about what's something that you always make sure your kids hear before they walk out the door. It's like, I want them to hear this one thing before they walk out the door and leave me.
1: Yeah, we'd love for you to share what that one thing is next week, starting Monday at the House FM with Kevin and Amy. We hope you'll join us starting at 5:30.
2: All right, it's time for our number 6 song this week. It's Micah Tyler along with Colton Dixon with Perfectly.

0: our number five song this week. It's We the Kingdom with Rescue Me with Kevin and Amy and our special guest host this week, Pastor Josh from Ponca City Assembly of God.
1: Pastor Josh, we love that you're hanging out with us today, talking about Ponca City Assembly. It's our church next door this month here at the House FM. And we just wonder, when somebody comes to your church, brand new, never been there, and then when they walk out the door after, what is something you hope they take with them?
2: I hope that they've had a couple of things. First off, we have belong, believe, and become. So I want them to know that wherever they're starting their journey, that this is a place that they can belong in. And if they don't have it all worked out, that's okay, because that's what we do. You know, we're going to help them, guide them into the truth of God's word, but we're going to love them wherever they're beginning. And we hope that they have heard God's voice. You know, a lot of people say, well, I don't know what God sounds like. I hope that when they come, and this has been a good testimony of our ministry, that people say, you know, I've never heard that before, or I've never experienced God's presence like that before. And they walk away with an optimism and expectation and a desire to return. You know, a lot of people say, well, I could take it or leave it when I go to church. I don't want that. I want people to say, I can't wait to get back.
0: Yeah. You know, I need more of
2: something
0: that
2: in that church. I want more of that. And you know what? If I had changed my schedule or say no to something else, I'm going to make sure I'm in the house of God. And that's what I want for people.
0: Oh, so good. All right. Well, kicking off our worship song this week, it's Ellie Linebear, Give Me Joy. Give me joy.

0: 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It's a weekly countdown of your favorite songs of the week, decided by your votes at the music crew at thehousefm.com. We'd love it if you'd go over there, click on that link, and let us know your favorites. We're Kevin and Amy, along with our special guest, Pastor Josh from Ponca City Assembly this week.
1: Mm-hmm. All right, it's time for our number four song. It's Jamie McDonald and Ain't No Way. Hey.

0: Our number three song this week, it really is Amazing Grace. It's Phil Wickham along with Crowder, with Kevin and Amy, and our special guest this week, Pastor Josh from Ponca City Assembly of God.
1: Yeah, Ponca City Assembly, our church next door this month here at the house. And Pastor Josh, you've been teaching on marriage.
2: Just so y'all know, tomorrow is our 20-year anniversary with me and my wife, Danielle.
0: Oh, wow.
1: Nice. Yeah.
2: So I'm not a guru on this, but I have a little experience and been pastoring. So I would just tell people that maybe your marriage is struggling, that go back, just like Jesus said, with his marriage to us, right? He says, remember your first love. Remember what brought you together in the first place. And go back and do the things you did at first. So what is that? Well, you never stop dating your spouse, but sometimes life happens and kids happen and sports happen. My goodness, sports all day, every day. Work happens, and we do not invest in the piggy bank of our relationship. And so we've got to go back and just do the simple things that, you know, the letter or the flowers or taking each other out to dinner or spending a weekend with each other. And you have to invest in that relationship. Otherwise, you know, you're debiting from the relationship, you know, like a bank account. And if you don't put something in, you can't take something out. And then we end up taking advantage of our spouses. The other part, and I would say this to maybe a relationship where it just seems like the love is gone. We know that love changes people. And if one party, I believe this, and I share this when I counsel marriages and help people, I just say, hey, listen, if one of you can love the other person and truly just commit to that right now, your love can change the other person.
0: Ooh.
2: Don't wait for them to do
0: yes.
2: it. The Bible says, while we were yet sinners, God loved us and gave up his son for us. He didn't wait for us to respond. He chose love. Even if our marriage is not perfect, I'm going to make it a point to love you in spite of maybe the difficulties we're walking through.
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0: Oh, I love it. It's our number two song this week for our countdown. It's Josiah Queen with Demons with Kevin and Amy for I Love That Song.
1: Well, it's time for our Rewind hit. It's brought to you by the House Rewind, streaming right now at the House mobile app. And this was a number one song this week back in 2007. Here's Brandon Heath, and I'm Not Who I Was.

0: That's Brandon Heath at the House FM with our Rewind Hit of the Week. This was a number one song this week back in 2007. It's called I'm Not Who I Was. It's Kevin and Amy along with our special guest from Ponca City Assembly.
1: Now, Pastor Josh, here you are. You're a pastor, but you didn't grow up in a Christian home.
2: Yeah. So, yeah, exactly. So, radically saved. I was running the streets, drug addicted, a teenager, you know, just living without Christ, partying. Came from a family that was, you know, struggling. And, you know, you talk about divorce and all of that. I mean, I seen that with my own eyes. And got radically saved at 17. The first thing I ever heard Jesus say to me was, "You're going to preach the gospel." And I didn't know what that meant.
1: Like, do you know me?
2: Yeah, I was like, why would you pick me? But, you know, then you think you read through the scriptures and you see God choosing Moses or David or Saul, right? Mm-hmm. And you're like, no, this is par for the course. These are the people God uses. And if I ever forget that.
0: Yeah, and we think that, you know, wow, God used an imperfect person in that situation. We're all imperfect.
2: Absolutely. Yeah. It's the good news is he still chooses us.
1: Now, we've all been wondering what's going to be our number one song this week, and it's Zach Williams and Ben Fuller with Wait For Me. Hey, God.

0: Number one this week on I Love That Song at the House FM. That's Zach Williams along with Ben Fuller and Wait For Me. We're Kevin and Amy from the House FM Morning Show. We so appreciate you hanging out with us. Pastor Josh, Ponca City Assembly, thank you for being here.
1: Yeah, thank you guys. It's been a pleasure.
2: Mm-hmm. And you know, if you want, you can be a part of the countdown and help choose the music you hear when you join the music crew. You can do that so easily. Just go to thehousefm.com.

0: Grace, it's getting what you didn't earn and discovering it's exactly what you need.
1: It really is amazing grace.
0: And you hear it here.
1: It really

0: Greetings to you. My name is Brant. Thank you for listening. We're honored. Producer Sherry is here too. We just are honored you're listening. Among the things we'll talk about this hour, I have a question. Maybe it's not the most important question about heaven, but I wanted to kick that around a little bit. Also, yard sale tips and our new feature. Our new feature, it's called, what's it called?
1: Welcome to adulthood.
0: Yes. Mm-hmm. Yes. And just stuff we've learned the hard way, and we're all growing up, hopefully. So let's talk about that too. Thank you again for being here.
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1: This is an awesome new feature for you, the listener. Thank you for listening to the program. I'm now giving out awesome nicknames for listeners.
2: Okay.
1: It's like a sci-fi question, but like, what if you had to choose one of these nicknames? I've picked nicknames I think are cool.
2: Yeah, but the last time we did this, the person we were talking to didn't find any acceptable options in what you picked.
1: Right, so we're getting better listeners on the phone now.
2: The nicknames weren't the problem.
1: Yeah, so these are, Angie is her name. We'll do a little thing here. You ready for this? You get options.
3: And, oh, boy.
1: But they'll give you three options. I'll give you your three options. You have to pick one. This is for the rest of your life. Everybody's going to call you this rest of your life. Okay.
3: Okay.
1: And the three nicknames are Domino.
2: What? Like the pizza?
1: Yeah.
2: Or okay. Like the, or
1: yeah,
2: like
1: Domino.
2: The game. Yes, got it. All
1: Domino,
2: right.
1: Domino, Diva Ange.
2: Mm.
1: All right. Or Voltage. Right?
2: What?
1: So those are, I think these are cool.
2: That's awful.
1: I looked these up and I thought they were cool.
3: Okay.
1: So do you want to be Domino, Diva Ange, or Voltage?
2: My goodness.
3: I would pick Domino because I do fall over a lot and people just get it.
1: And it starts a chain reaction and everybody else falls over too.
2: And now they'll stop asking questions.
1: It goes on for hours all through the city with people just sequentially falling.
2: What's happening? Well, you know, Domino.
1: You gotta love Domino. What she does.

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0: Hey there, I'm Brant, along with producer Sherry. 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
1: A new feature on the program. It is called Welcome to Adulthood. This is for all of us. Growing up, we have special messages for you.
2: Mm-hmm.
1: We are Generation X, but perhaps you're a millennial or not. It doesn't matter. Like, we're all growing up. But one thing we've learned the hard way is that we're way into freedom in this country. Like, I get it. There's a good side to that, but there's also a bad side. Meaning, if I'm always free and I don't commit to something, I'm going to wind up by myself. And I'm also just not going to flourish. Like, God made us social beings. He made us for community. He made us so that if we don't commit, like, we're missing out. You actually have to show up for stuff. I've learned this, and I've gotten better at it now, even when I don't feel like it, because I said I'd be there. Mm-hmm. So I don't flake. I don't text. I mean, it might happen sometime. But like, as a matter of, I said I was going to be there. And the best things have resulted from that.
2: Mm-hmm.
1: The best thing, because that's where the real poetry in life is through actually committing. You bind yourself to something, someone, a cause, something bigger than you or other people, and you just keep showing up. And that's where the poetry is.

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1: Pro tip for you. If you are going to a yard sale, a garage sale this time of year, very popular.
2: Mm-hmm.
1: It says here, if you want to get a good deal, you compliment. It's just an interesting piece of psychology. You compliment the person who's okay. who's hosting it.
2: Yep.
1: Because they're investing through the endowment effect, which is a cognitive bias. They're investing their self-worth in that thing they're selling.
2: Mm-hmm.
1: So if you can meet that need first, then you, like, so you say something nice, then you can get a, they're more apt to make a deal with you.
2: Yep.
1: Makes total sense. I thought we could just,
2: if we could role play this.
1: Let's say we're at a yard sale. It's busy.
2: Yeah, there's a lot going on here.
1: People milling
2: around.
1: Nice
2: turnout.
1: So you're the lady selling stuff.
2: Okay. Hi, welcome to
1: I like this ottoman.
2: Oh, okay. Well, let me tell you a little bit about it.
1: Your eyes are perfectly positioned on your head. The ideal proportion is for your eyes to form an axis that perfectly bifurcates the total area of your head into two halves, and yours are right there. So will you give me this ottoman? And then she does. You say yes.
2: I had answers and things that I wanted to say.
1: Yes.
2: You just cut it off there. Mm-hmm. Okay.
1: You say yes.
2: Oh, you want me to say it?
1: Yeah.
2: Sure, take this ottoman.
1: Thanks. So now you see how it works. And that's how you score some free stuff. Yeah.

0: Hey, it's Kevin and Amy at the House FM. And of course, we love weekends for all the normal reasons, but also because of I Love That Song. It's one of our favorite things. It's a weekly countdown of your 10 favorite songs, all decided by your votes on the music crew at thehousefm.com.
1: Mm-hmm. And we're so excited to have as our host this week, it's Pastor Josh from Ponca City Assembly of God. Oh, it's going to be such a great time. You can catch it, I Love That Song, Saturday at 8 a.m., Sunday at noon and 8 p.m., right here at the House FM.

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1: Some great concerts are coming up, including two chances to see Sidewalk Prophets. 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

0: Hey, I'm Brant, along with producer Sherry, and we are so glad that you are here, too, on the House FM.
1: Look, I know it's not, like, super spiritually mature, okay, but I was thinking about heaven, and I know there's going to be a lot of beautiful reunions, like, it's going to be amazing, just amazing, and healing and stuff, it's going to be incredible. If you'll forgive me for wondering about this, though, it did cross my mind. You know what, this may fall into the, you don't have to say everything that pops in your head, Brant.
2: Let's see.
1: That my mom has drilled into my head. Well, I'm not saying on the first day in heaven, but like day 5,000,007.
2: Okay.
1: Will guys who are bald be reunited with their hair? Like, would that be, like, would they be also, would that be a moment? I know it's not like,
2: right.
1: but it's not super important, but.
2: Well,
1: a lot of guys, I know I have a lot of friends that would like would love that.
2: And I don't know. We certainly don't have any theological basis for that, I don't think. Well, he numbers the hairs.
1: All things new.
2: On our head. All things new. Like, all things new. Good.
1: Will that be kind of beautiful? I'm not saying the most beautiful thing, but just a beautiful. Like, hey, that was kind of neat, too.
2: We just walk up and down the streets of gold, and guys are on their knees just weeping with full heads of hair.
1: They go running, arms outstretched. 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

0: 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My name is Brant, and producer Sherry is here. I want to talk this hour about something we talk about a lot, and that is just how amazingly unique the God of the Bible is. He's exceptional. I wanted to kind of explain that a little bit coming up.
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0: It's Faith, Family, and Fun on the House FM. I am Brant, along with producer Sherry.
1: So apparently, I'm reading here, a hot new thing is clear coding. That's what it's called. Clear coding.
2: Code, C-O-D-E.
1: Yeah.
2: Oh, C-O-D-I-E.
1: And it's the practice of being upfront about your intentions, feelings, and expectations, rather than forcing another person to conduct a forensic investigation of your text messages.
2: Thank you.
1: Yeah.
2: Please, so, and thank you.
1: Instead of using mixed signals, breadcrumbing, that's another thing, I guess.
2: Oh, my goodness.
1: Situation, like, okay. What this means is let your yes be yes is making a comeback. Because people are so tired of it.
2: It's exhausting.
1: It is. The yes be yes lifestyle that Jesus has given us. Again, we turn to him. Like, he told us this. It's not random. It makes for a better life.
3: Should've.

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1: Hey, this is Brant, along with producer Sherry, right here on the House FM.
2: This is good to know. Researchers say when you drop, if you ever drop your phone, they say they've done research now that concludes that corner impacts often disperse force differently than flat face impacts.
3: Okay.
2: So what you want to do is, I guess the takeaway is make sure you drop your phone like on a corner of something.
3: Sure. Yes. When you're planning to drop your phone, make sure you plan to
2: look around, look at the surfaces, figure out where you want to drop it, and make sure it's on a corner of something.

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1: I don't know, maybe you wonder about this. You ever wonder, do I really believe this? Like what I'm saying about God or something? Like, do I really believe it? Like, kind of the struggle with that. Here's a possible answer in the form of another question. And that is, do you act like you believe it?
2: Ah.
1: Because that'll tell you. I mean, that's what we actually believe.
2: Yeah.
1: It's what we actually...
2: The things we do.
1: Things we actually do. So are you acting as though it were true? If you are, if your life is different in ways that would only be that way if you actually thought it was true, then that's a dead giveaway. Now, we can all grow in our faith and stuff, but if your life, somebody could look at it and see that you're acting as though something were true, that's a pretty strong indicator that's what you actually believe.

0: We just wanted to encourage you today and just invite you to take a deep breath, because the work that you're doing, whether it's mom work or dad work and all of it, the grocery shopping, the lawn cutting, the matching of the socks in the laundry, all of the tedious little things that those it takes.
1: Feel like unseen moments, right? That's, all of those.
0: It does feel unseen, but heaven sees it all. And when you're doing it for your family, heaven calls it holy. You're planting seeds of faith. You're showing your family what real sacrificial love looks like, all the things that you're doing. And even when no one says thank you, you're making an impact.
1: Yeah. Galatians 6:9 reminds us, let us not grow weary in doing good, for at the proper time we will reap a harvest if we do not give up. So keep going.
0: Keep going. Yeah, you're doing important work.

0: Music that's so refreshing, you feel like you're sipping an ice-cold lemonade.
1: I am who you say I am.
0: Faith, family, fun. 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
1: Hey, we care about our listeners here, and we want to pray for you and give others the chance to pray for you as well. 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

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For Moore and Norman, it's 94.3. Yukon and El Reno are tuned into 88.5. And for Edmond and North Oklahoma City, it's 100.1. 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

0: It's Faith, Family, and Fun on the House FM. 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
1: It's a brazen effort to get attention, but that's what a shock jock does. That's what I do. I shock people.
2: I'm so glad to hear you acknowledge that.
1: Oh, no, I'm front about it. Uh-huh. But I am a shock jock. I keep it clean, so it's not one of those shock jocks.
2: Sure.
1: But I say things that you're like, whoa, really? That's shocking, but yes. It's true. Mm-hmm. And then you talk to your friends, neighbors, like, where'd
2: you
1: hear
2: that? Yeah, you have a part of this,
1: ladies
2: and gentlemen.
1: Oh, I heard about him. He's always saying amazing things. So anyway, check this out.
2: Mm-hmm.
1: Shocking. Mm-hmm. You know, stickers, like on apples, different fruit?
2: Yes.
1: Those are edible. That's a fact.
2: Are you sure?
1: Yep.
2: Like when I do lemon water.
1: Yeah, I sourced it.
2: Okay. So I could eat the sticker that's on a lemon.
1: New York Times. Yeah.
2: Wow, this is actually a good...
1: Thanks. Yeah. The glue... What do you mean, actually?

0: 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Keep the house going with you.
1: Unbelievable!
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1: Maybe the best ending of any book I've ever read is The Last Chronicles of Narnia by C.S. Lewis. So it's a children's story with all this meaning to it, if you're not familiar with it. But these kids are the star of it in the last book. And spoiler alert, I hope you read it. Mm-hmm. The most tragic thing happens. Mm. Like, you've got to be kidding me. What happened? And then the story keeps going, and it becomes the most magnificent, fantastic adventure of all time after that. Mm. Like, they keep going. It gets better and better. Further up, further in, he says, like, the adventure just blows up into 3D, 4D, 5D. It's brilliant. Because that's what awaits us. If you trust the Lord, you trust what Jesus said, you trust what's in Scripture, the promises for you of what awaits, it is absolutely glorious. It's glorious. It's better than just nothing. It's glorious.

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1: You're not alone. 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He's right there.
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2: Headline here, it says, more couples discovering they have different ideas about what a good relationship, quote unquote, actually looks like.
3: Okay.
2: Psychologists say many conflicts begin because each person imagines a different ideal relationship. That is absolutely true.
3: Well, you would. You're coming from two walks of life, right?
2: Of course.
3: Yeah.
2: There's the glory in making this work over a lifetime.
3: Mm.
2: That's so beautiful. I was watching a movie again, Henry V, the Kenneth Branagh version. It's so good.
3: Okay.
2: But he gives the speech before the big battle, and it's an amazing speech. Mm-hmm. The Band of Brothers speech at Shakespeare, and it gets them all like, do you see the glory?

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1: Just an update, and it's hard to cut through all the news and noise.
2: Yes, there's a lot going on.
1: Yeah, but my update for my campaign for the Senate, this is in 2042.
2: Sure.
1: I think we need a mascot.
2: Brant, again.
1: And I think it needs to be an owl. I'd like it to be an owl, like with a with like a Uncle Sam hat.
2: Brant,
1: I think that'd be pretty cool because.
2: What do you think that's going to say?
1: People like mascots. It draws people in, makes people feel good, like a big walking around owl, like a fuzzy.
2: That, you believe, is going to give you momentum for 2042 for people to want to have you as their senator.
1: I'm trying to find something, Sherry.
2: I don't know. I feel like an owl. I'm sorry.
1: And even if I don't get elected, I could keep.
2: As a friend.
1: Yeah, I could.
2: You just want a friend.
1: I could still wear it around.

0: No matter what you've gone through in your past or present life, Kevin and Amy are here to remind you of the truth.
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2: Love is not something that God does. It is who God is. And that's
0: the truth. 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
1: We care about our listeners, and you know what? 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

0: It's Faith, Family, and Fun on the House FM. I am Brant, along with producer Sherry.
1: Maybe you have noticed this too. I have noticed that when I'm in a selfish mode and I'm all about me, or I'm caught up in a habit or something that's destructive in a way of thinking, it crowds out enjoyment of everything else. Little things, I can't enjoy it. I can't just appreciate a beautiful sunset or something. I mean, just to pick something cliche, it's true.
2: Mm-hmm.
1: Just the smallest thing, it's so wild. Just the little things. And conversely, I got a note from a guy who was listening to the show, and he was listening to a song by 10th Avenue North that mm-hmm. made the point that we can, works the other way too.
2: Mm.
1: Like if we remind ourselves about the little ways that God has blessed us, it starts to crowd out a lot of the stuff that's dragging us down.
2: Mm.
1: Like one takes the place of the other. Delight, and it's little things. So if your mind's in a bad way, you can arrest it, like stop where you're going, start thanking God for things, and see how it doesn't, even in hell.

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1: Come join us.
0: 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Oh.

0: Hey there. Another big thank you to everyone who supports this radio station. It's a big deal. It's exceptional to have some oasis, some island where people can go to and there's actual good news. Like, we actually talk about things that can bring you life. It's not us. It's a message we have. It's the best news ever about who Jesus is and what his kingdom is like. And there's so few options where somebody gets to hear that, and we get to have songs about it, sing along with it, and talk about it. See, we're just very thankful. So anyway, thank you for supporting the station.
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1: Friend of mine is a counselor, and his clientele is really interesting. They're celebrities. Hmm. And he's a believer, and they know that. They're there for that. And I asked him, like, why are they coming to you, do you think? He's like, they are deeply ashamed as a group in general. There's a lot of people are ashamed and because they know they're not really known. Mm. And yet people know, they think they know them, but they don't. And they're afraid that if they actually did, they wouldn't cheer for them.
2: Yeah, to not be known, but be pseudo adored.
1: Yeah.
2: That I understand.
1: That's what he's dealing with.
2: Be a lot of shame, yeah.
1: And I was thinking about all the people who want to be noticed. Mm-hmm. Right? Like you want to be an influencer, you want to have followers.
2: How many people want to be
1: famous? Yeah. I want to be noticed. I'm afraid to be known. I want to be noticed, but I'm deeply afraid to be known.

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2: Got a hot take for you here because it's Jim Davis's birthday. Now, Jim Davis is the creator of Garfield.
3: Okay.
2: And I'm sure he's a great guy.
3: Mm-hmm.
2: My hot take, though. Again, I want to say that Jim Davis is probably a great guy.
3: Wonderful guy, and happy birthday. Yeah. Yes.
2: Congratulations for the success.
3: Sure.
2: I have never once laughed
3: at a Garfield
2: cartoon.
3: At a Garfield comic, cartoon,
2: okay. Anything. And I know people will listen and they're like, you sound like Garfield. Like, fine. That's fine.
3: Duly noted, yes.
2: I don't mind that.
3: Right. But you don't find it particularly...
2: No, and I don't like the way he treats Odie, the dog.
3: Oh, is that the big thing?
2: Yeah, I don't think it's funny.
3: Okay.
2: I feel sad for Odie, and I don't feel sad for Garfield. And Odie keeps getting the short end of the stick. Like, I don't...
3: Is that the problem?
2: Yeah, it's the problem.
3: That's
2: just be honest.
3: Yeah.
2: Anyway, happy birthday to Jim Davis.

0: Making you smile from room to room with the House FM Comedy Break. Here's Isaac Witte.
1: I learned something very valuable that I'll pass on you right now. Telemarketers are not allowed to hang up on you. You can just talk. Imagine the possibilities. I'm like, you called me, let's go. They always try to steer you back to magazine subscriptions, but I keep them on track. I'm like, yeah, you got issues, I got issues. Yeah, the name of the game is to keep them on the phone as long as possible. Yeah, the guy from DirecTV called me the other day and he said, Mr. Witte, with this particular package, you get 200 channels. I said, name them.
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1: You hold on to your high school yearbook? I mean, I know some people have. Sherry, we were just looking at Sherry's.
2: I brought it in, yeah. I still have them.
1: Very entertaining. I thought your hair was cool.
2: Super cool. I had a little shortcut back then. It was
1: the Toni Braxton.
2: Toni Braxton look. Ooh, I still remember how excited I was that my mom let me do that.
1: That's great.
2: She was very conservative in the way we were allowed to present ourselves.
1: What's not conservative about that? It was just short hair?
2: It was short hair, but okay. It was a little saucy. Yeah. And I was so excited. Senior year, I was allowed to have that hair.
1: Wow, that's cool.
2: Yeah.
1: Yeah, it is true. You remember at the time,
2: mm-hmm.
1: had to have people sign the yearbook.
2: Yes.
1: Very important.
2: Oh, the status of it all.
1: And then they'd immediately check to see what they said. And if it's something that really connected.
2: Right. You're like, yeah. Like,
1: please say something nice about me.
2: Especially like if it was someone popular.
1: Yeah.
2: Like you didn't just want to say, have a great summer. You didn't want to see that. You wanted something mm-hmm. meaningful.
1: Now we look back and laugh at it, but
2: right.
1: everybody's on social media now. They're doing the exact same
2: thing. It's a big
1: year. Exact same thing.

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1: Mm-hmm, that's right. 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

0: Hey there, I'm Brant, along with producer Sherry. It's Faith, Family, and Fun on the House FM.
1: Just throwing this out here, okay? I just read this, so I thought I would share it with you. And if you think it means something for you, awesome. If you don't, that's up to you too, like whatever, okay? But I did notice something in the book of Hebrews, in the Bible. It says, God disciplines us for our good in order that we may share in his holiness, like his set-apartness, the peace that comes with that. And it says, no discipline seems pleasant at the time. It seems painful. Here, I'm reading again. Later on, however, it produces a harvest of peace.
2: Yeah.
1: For those who have been trained by it. Therefore, strengthen your feeble arms and weak knees. That's what it says.
2: Good.
1: So I'm just throwing that out there. Obviously, it's talking about spiritual stuff, not actually working out. But you can view a situation like this that we're going through. It's not pleasant. However, in the end, if we're going deeper now,
2: trained by it,
1: and we're trained by it, the harvest is peace down the line.

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The House FM with Mercy Me Greater. What up? It's your boy Brett McCoy back on the radio for another Sunday evening. On the way, we are messengers Josiah Queen and right now Jeremy Camp on the House FM.

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media. So you got to be following to make sure that you are in the know. 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Submit.

0: maybe you started the summer like I did with the idea that I'm going to be a little more fit. Summertime's a good time.
1: It is.
0: Get outside, do some activity, and work on things. I've done some resistance training, my push-ups, my sit-ups. And I got to tell you, Amy, I'm seeing results. My stomach is flatter.
1: Really?
0: And I get, listen. Yeah, that,
1: okay.
0: There's some muscle in there.
1: You've made some progress.
0: If I look perpendicular, you know, if you ever kind of want to look at your belly in the mirror, you turn sideways to the mirror, I can see my stomach is flatter. But when I face the mirror, it feels like my muscle has pushed the flab over to the sides.
1: Oh.
0: And that's no good.
1: You think that that's what's happening here?
0: Something is happening.
1: The muscle is pushing the fat to the side.
0: Less flab in the front of my stomach, more on the sides. There's a migration going on.
1: We need to talk to a professional and see if this is what's happening.

CC Winans, worthy of it all on the House FM. I'm Brent McCoy with Evan Kraft, Desesperado, coming up next. I always like songs that have like Spanish titles so I can practice my Spanish as limited as it may be. It's just fun. Just fun to speak another language. So I can speak English, a little bit of Spanish. And I also am fluent in gibberish.

0: Music that helps you find joy in the valleys and peaks in life. You can find it here.
1: If you don't go down, you don't look up.
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The House FM, it's hopeful, everything is better. I'm Brent McCoy with a song that we've been singing at our church. We've been singing it with our students in our youth ministry, and I hope that you've been singing it too. If so, I would encourage you to go ahead and sing it right now. Wherever you are, maybe you're in your car, all right? I don't know. Maybe you're in your kitchen getting dinner ready. Whatever it is, just start clapping. Okay, got it? There, you got it, got it, got it? Okay, here we go. We're going to get started, okay? Keep clapping. Don't stop. Don't stop, okay? It's Elevation Rhythm. Here's Washed.

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1: Found this quote for you from a guy who wrote a book about habits named James Clear. 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

0: Tarn Wells singing a song about what happens when all the clothes that you get as gifts don't fit. Take it all back. It's the House FM. Here's Seth Schleter.
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A band from Possum Kingdom, South Carolina. I promise you that is not a made-up name. I mean, it is a made-up name, but someone made it up to describe this town that Need to Breathe is from. Possum Kingdom, South Carolina. I know it sounds like something out of a weird Disney movie, but it's not. It's a real place. KB and Lecrae are coming up. Also, Emerson Days, Get Behind Me. Right now, Josiah Queen on the House FM. Oh, wow.

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Get behind me. What's up? It's Britt McCoy on this Sunday evening with Brandon Lake. Gratitude coming up. Natalie Lane on the way. Elevation Worship. Forrest Frank. This is an interesting time of year for me. I'm a student minister, and this time of year, it's exciting because we're getting ready to start school, you know, get back into the habit of things, get back into a normal routine. And it's exciting. And

It's fun, but there's this big GroupMe that we have with all of our students. This big, huge GroupMe. And in the high school GroupMe, this time of year, the seniors who just graduated will start leaving the GroupMe, and they will leave like a big, long, like speech at the end, like advice that they're leaving for all the high school students. And then you see that they leave the chat, like you see it. And it's like, you know that all the kids are just sitting around staring at their phones, reading GroupMe and crying. Stuff like that usually doesn't happen until camp.

0: Hi, it's Kevin and Amy here. You know, every hour we trade noise for meaning, truth that sticks with you.
1: 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And so we invite you to start every hour during the morning show with something to build on. Just a little bit of encouragement that you can take with you through your day.
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It's Natalie Lane on the House FM. I'm Brent McCoy with maybe one of my favorite worship songs of all time. It's so fun. I love this song. It's Elevation Worship and Rattle.

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0: On the night you fall in all the pieces, you can bring your lonely heart to Jesus. What if I told you that I believe it?
1: For King and Country on the House FM, I'm Brent McCoy with Colton Dixon. The Love I Have for You up next. Interesting time of year as college kids are getting ready to head back to school, or in the case of freshmen, head to college for the first time. And parents, of course, are sad about it. At the same time, hopeful. And they're like, oh, when am I going to see my kid again? Well, I'll tell you when you're going to see him again is when they run out of clean clothes. That's when you'll see him again.

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